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She'll be all right. 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

Good morning. Happy Friday. It's Callie and Company on Mix 94.5. We made it to the weekend. Let's go. Yay. I love that we are here. We made it through another week. It's the middle of July, July 10th, 7:10. Ting. National French Friday, which this means it is the literal, this is Friday. Like Friday. You should celebrate by being French and fried. French and fried. However you want to take that. There's a lot of ways. You could be fried by the sun. You could be fried like a French fry. Just celebrate with me. Be French and be fried. It's like being happy and merry. It's a good day today. Ooh, and that makes me think, if it's Friday,

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0: a quickie is what we get, a quickie is what we'll take.
2: Cloudy, scattered showers and a few thunderstorms, especially this afternoon into this evening. A high of 85. Still some storms around for tonight. A low of 66 and lingering showers again on Saturday with a high of 83. I'm WCI3 Chief Meteorologist Kevin Lighty.
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3: 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How you doing? Happy Friday. It's the weekend and we are here to enjoy it, right? I hope you enjoy yourself this weekend and take time to make memories with family. This weekend, there's a great opportunity to support a local animal rescue, Moore's Rescue Ranch. They're right there on North Market here in Champaign. Well, they're hosting a fundraiser, which is bingo. Bingo and a 50-50 raffle on Saturday at VFW Post 630 in Urbana. The event kicks off at 11 a.m. and goes till 3 p.m. It's $20. You can pre-register or you can just pay at the door to get your bingo books. Every single dollar stays with Moore's Rescue Ranch and helps the animals of Champaign County. Their goal is to make sure that every animal gets the care that they need, whether that is rescuing animals and fostering them until they find their forever home. While they foster, they take care of all of their needs. If they have any emergencies, vet emergencies or disabilities, they make sure those are cared for. And same with the kitties. Their kitties do have a permanent spot at the kitty crib until they are adopted. But they're hoping to expand and make sure they have enough room for every animal. So a big fundraiser to help further the mission of Moore's Rescue Ranch this Saturday. Like I said, VF Post 6:30 in Urbana, 11 a.m. to 3 p.m. That is 4 hours of bingo and raise money for a great cause. Also, this weekend, I saw DJ Silky's got a day party from 5 to 9 p.m. at Gallery Art Bar on Saturday. Also on Saturday is the Beat on Market Street. This is a DJ versus DJ. It's a night of verses. That sounds fun. From 90s verses to 2000 hits to Disney and Nickelodeon classics. This sounds so fun. Prince versus Michael Jackson. It's all about the verses. It's going to be a fun time in downtown Champaign. 8 p.m. things kick off, but there is a pregame at 7 p.m. Don't forget, you need clear purses or no purses. Don't make a mistake like I did. Whatever you do this weekend, have fun and stay safe. 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

it's Callie and Company on Mix 94.5. Think about where you grew up, your hometown, that small town that you thought the world couldn't get much bigger. What was or is the best part of your hometown where you grew up? 351-9494. Call or text me this morning. It's a question of the day.

0: Good morning. It's Callie and Company on Mix 94.5. Taylor Swift, Cardigan, taking us back. Taking us way, way back. Well, that's what I'm feeling right now. This morning, just feeling nostalgic. Usually around this time of year in my hometown, when I was younger, I would be enjoying a free plate of spaghetti at the local fair. And I kind of miss that. I'm not going to lie. So just, you know, you can learn a little more about me this morning. I grew up in a really small town in Illinois, more southern Illinois, not completely southern Illinois, in Macoupin County. It's called Benilde. Benilde. A lot of people don't know how to say it when they see it on the, off the highway. It's Benilde. Little bitty town. Well, they hosted what was called Italian American Days. It was just our celebration in the park. And they still do it, but I never get back there anymore. I think this year is the 72nd anniversary. But they, whenever I was young, they had like a spaghetti cook-off. And you could go up there, free spaghetti for like a couple of hours. Oh my gosh, they even have it. They still have it. It's not gone. I was just looking it up just now. You could enjoy just free spaghetti. We would always go up there. It was always on like the Sunday of the festival of the American Italian Days. And you just get a plate or a bowl of spaghetti, usually some garlic bread. It was awesome. It was like a tradition in my family. I only lived right down the road. I literally lived on the same road as Italian American Days, just probably 3 or 4 blocks down. And it's just awesome. This year they're having a Meatballs on the Run 5K. I want to know, I'm curious, got me thinking about my hometown. What is or was the best part of your hometown? What was the best part? Maybe there was something that you looked forward to every single year. Maybe they had a facility or a park that you've never seen anywhere else. Give me a text or a call this morning, 351-9494. What is or what was the best part of your home? Where was it? Call me this morning and tell me all about it.
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Good morning. It's Callie and Company, and summer holds some of the best memories. But what about your hometown? 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What is or what made your hometown the greatest? 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Text or call me 351-9494.

0: Good morning. It's Callie and Company on Mix 94.5. This morning, think about where you grew up, your hometown. Whether your hometown is right here, Champaign, is it any of our neighbors, or did you come from far away? 351-9494, what makes your hometown the best? What's the best part of your hometown? You can text or call me this morning, 351-9494. I was just reminiscing on my hometown, Benilde, Illinois. Benilde, Illinois is a little bitty town, probably like 2,000, maybe less people. I think less. It's pretty small. But home of Italian American Days, where on Sundays you can get free spaghetti. And trust me, growing up, we always got our free spaghetti. I loved it. It was such a fun memory. We lived probably 4 or 5 blocks down the same road that Italian American Days lived. My aunt lived a block away. It was just a family thing. It was, you know, everyone went. It was awesome. I need to start going back home for this weekend. Like, why haven't I been doing that as an adult? I don't know. I have not had this spaghetti in probably 15 years. That's not okay. I need to get this spaghetti. What is the best part of your hometown? 351-9494. Good morning, Kathy. What's the best part of your hometown?
1: Okay, my hometown was Fisher. And the best part of it was the Fisher Fair, which is actually going on this week. It's just a really nice, family-oriented, all-round fair. So it's going on, and that was really a fun part of us growing up.
0: Aww. Do you have any special memories from the Fisher Fair? Probably a lot.
1: They used to have a really wonderful horse show. I don't know if they still do that, but it was like a 2-day event. And but they have tractor pulls and demolition derbies, and it's just a really great fair.
0: Oh, I love that. And that is incredible. Yeah. It is happening right now. This is the final weekend, right?
1: Right. Yeah, it ends on Saturday.
0: All right. Well, good chance to go out there and enjoy the fair. Have you been yet?
1: No, I haven't. Haven't been there yet.
0: Are you planning on going?
1: Yes, yeah. Oh, good. I think I will.
0: Enjoy yourself and bask in all those memories, because that is the best. Just fond memories of places that have been with us in different chapters of our lives.
1: Right. Right.
0: Oh, I love that. So, well, thanks for calling.
1: Yes, thank you.
0: Kathy, have fun this weekend at the Fisher Fair. Anybody who's going to the Fisher Fair, have fun. But what about you? What is the best part of your hometown? You can text or you can call me, 351-9494.
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3: Good morning to you on your Friday. We're talking about the chance for more scattered showers and thunderstorms more later on into your Friday. 85 for the high, 66 tonight for the low. Still the chance of some rain. Again, very scattered to isolated. That'll be the same on Saturday. Not everybody gets the rain. High there of 83. Sunny on Sunday, high of 84. I'm WCA3 Chief Meteorologist Kevin Lighty.
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0: morning. It's Callie and Company on Mix 94.5. 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

0: Good morning. It's Callie and Company on Mix 94.5. 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You deserve to play some trivia. 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You deserve a nice meal out on us. 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Today's question, you can call or text me, 351-9494. People do this throughout the day, of course, and the average length is about 6.4 seconds. 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What do you think it is? Text or call me, 351-9494. Take a chance this morning. You got this.
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0: 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We're playing trivia. 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To get today's answer right, you can call or text. Just be the first person to guess the correct answer. Today's question, people do this throughout the day, right? And the average length when they do it is 6.4 seconds. What do you think it is? People do this throughout the day, and the average length is 6.4 seconds. What do you think it is? We got a text from 202. They said, laugh. I can see that. That's a nice lengthy laugh, but unfortunately, that is not it. Nope, that's not laughing. What do you think it is? 351-9494. People do this throughout the day, and the average length is 6.4 seconds. What do you think it is? 351-9494. Call or text me.
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0: house. 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It's Callie and company on Mix 94.5. Wow. Happy Friday. It is the weekend, so we just need full energy. Let's go full force, even if you don't got it. Even if you don't have it. We're playing trivia. Your chance at $25 to Baxter's American Grill in Champaign. You can play along by texting or calling 351-9494. Today's question, people do this throughout the day, and the average length is about 6.4 seconds. What do you think it is? 351-9494. The average person does this throughout the day, and on average, it lasts 6.4 seconds. What do you think it is? 351-9494. 619 says, give a hug. It's not give a hug. Scott says, take a deep breath. We'll do that next, coming up in the Mindfulness Minute. But that's not it. Okay, it's not take a breath. Ooh, Amanda and Sullivan says, put on shoes. It's not put on shoes or blow their nose. Got a text from 898. It's not blow their nose. Today's question, people do this throughout the day. The average length takes about 6.4 seconds. What do you think it is? We got a text from Heather in Lovington. Heather was the first person to guess the answer correctly. She says, are they yawning? Yes, they are yawning. Congratulations, Heather in Lovington. You just won $25 to Baxter's American Grill in Champaign. People yawn throughout the day, and the average length of a yawn is 6.4 seconds. Way to go, Heather in Lovington. You got $25 to Baxter's American Grill in Champaign.
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Good morning. It's Callie and Company on Mix 94.5. Happy Friday. Let's get our minds right with the Mindfulness Minute. I'll give you a perspective, something to chew on this weekend as you take care of the soul.

0: It's time for a mindfulness minute, a dose of goodness to keep us grounded to start our week. And I just want to send a message of forgive more often. Okay, lately life has expected me to slow down. It's really forced me to be in the present moment. It's less of a practice and more sometimes life will just make you be that way. And that'll really sober you up and it'll make you realize, whoa, why am I rushing? Why am I anticipating the worst outcome? Why am I worried about all these people around me? As you're driving this morning, if somebody makes a mistake on the road, forgets to turn on their what's that called? Their turn signal. I know your first instinct might be frustrated, like, why wouldn't they do that? They need to do that. That's the laws of the road. You're right. But don't allow it to work you up so much that it causes you to literally be stressed or raise your voice. It happens. I'm sure you've forgotten to turn on your turn signal. Sometimes it just happens. Your brain could go somewhere that you didn't expect it to go. You could be, you know, there's so many things. So just offer grace and forgive more often. When someone says something to you that really hurts, allow it in your heart to forgive. Feel the feelings, feel the emotions, and understand why it's not okay. But just so that you don't have to walk around wondering why. Why did I deserve that? You know you didn't deserve it. Hold your head high. As often as you can, forgive more often and try your hardest to relax those shoulders. There's going to be things that test you all day long. But it is so important for you to put yourself first. Take care of yourself. It's a mindfulness minute. Stay relaxed.
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2: Good morning to you on your Friday. We're talking about the chance for more scattered showers and thunderstorms more later on into your Friday. 85 for the high, 66 tonight for the low. Still the chance of some rain. Again, very scattered to isolated. That'll be the same on Saturday. Not everybody gets the rain. High there of 83. Sunny on Sunday, high of 84. I'm WCA3 Chief Meteorologist Kevin Lighty.
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1: Waymo is doing way more than some of these parents. It's Callie and Company on Mix 94.5. We talked about Waymos before. There are these cars. It's like a ride share service that literally doesn't have a driver. These cars drive themselves. They're only in a select few states. I believe only like three states. California has them. Well, this story comes from California. A pair of 15-year-olds learned the hard way that the robo-taxi is always paying attention. Police in San Mateo say two teens were driving the Waymo self-driving vehicle earlier this week, but they were drinking alcohol, and they were firing water beads from a toy gun at people outside of the car. Well, the Waymo was not putting up with it. The Waymo's onboard cameras detected the behavior, and the vehicle pulled into a shopping center parking lot while notifying the company's support team, and then the police were called to the scene. So these Waymos are very, very strict. I'm not lying. These Waymos are doing way more than some of these parents. And I'll say it again, officers surrounded the vehicle, detained both teenagers, because these vehicles have interior cameras, so all of their behavior was on footage. There was no denying it. And according to Waymo, this is an urgent situation. I mean, of course, a young person consuming alcohol, doing behavior that is probably not okay, striking people with water pellets. What are you doing? They're bad. That is so bad. But Waymo took care of it. They're not getting out of this one.

Mix 94.5. Good morning. It's Callie and Company. Coming up next, we got some company this week from Moore's Rescue Ranch telling us about their bingo and 50-50 raffle that is happening tomorrow at VFW Post 630. Coming up next, we'll have Kim tell us all about it.

0: Company on Mix 94.5. And this morning, we have some company. Good morning, Kim from Moore's Rescue Ranch.
1: Good morning, Callie. Thank you so much for having me.
0: Oh, I'm so excited to have you in. Thank you for everything that you're doing. Tell us a little bit about who you are and what you do with Moore's Rescue Ranch.
1: Sure. Well, Moore's Rescue Ranch was established in 21. We started saving animals in 22. We primarily look for cats and dogs that are disabled in some way or have been severely abused, but we also take in animals that aren't. We pull strictly from animal control, and we have a kitty crib, which is our cat cafe, which, you know, is very popular. It's in our building out at 3113 North Market, and we have dogs as well, but we have to have fosters for dogs right now until we can get a more permanent building for both dogs and cats. But we do pull both, so we're always looking for fosters, and we're always looking for volunteers.
0: Ooh, so, and how do we get connected if we want to volunteer, especially for this upcoming event that's happening? How do we get connected?
1: Sure. So we have a Facebook account, which is just Moore's Rescue Ranch. It's got a big red dog bowl on it. Or if you want to connect with us through, Gmail would be mooresrescueranch@gmail.com. And just let me know that you're interested in being a volunteer or a foster. Or if you have any other questions, the Moore's Rescue Ranch at gmail.com is the place to go.
0: All right. And you're here this morning because you have a big fundraiser coming up this weekend. It's bingo.
1: Bingo.
0: Bingo. Let's go. So tell us what's going on this weekend. Where is it happening?
1: Sure. So this is our second time that we've had this bingo bonanza. And it's going to be out at the VFW Post 630 over on East Main in Urbana. They have been so gracious, and they have opened their building up again to us this Saturday. Doors open at 11, and we close at 3. We're going to have all kinds of prizes. We have a 50-50 raffle, and if you're interested in buying tickets for

0: about where the proceeds go and how it supports Moore's Rescue Ranch.
1: Oh, I would love to tell you that. So Moore's Rescue Ranch and the Kitty Crib, we are both volunteer oriented. We have no paid positions at all. So everything that you donate, every time you pay your $5 to come in to the Kitty Crib to see the cats, all that money goes straight back to the animals. And that's kind of nice, you know, because there's nothing interfering there for that money to go to them. And that's where it belongs. So all the money goes to them. All of our cats are housed out at the Kitty Crib. So the Kitty Crib is not only the cat cafe, it's their home. Mm-hmm. And so if they don't ever get adopted, that's okay. They've got a permanent home with us.
0: Right.
1: But that's not what we want. We want to see them all get happy families. But that's what we strive for. And we've got a big thing coming up in the fall, and we'll announce it then. But we are on the road to a new building.
0: All right.
1: So more to come about that. So, you know, the proceeds from this will also help us with that.
0: Awesome. Just continuing furthering the mission of Moore's Rescue Ranch.
1: Yes.
0: Well, we appreciate what you and all of the volunteers are doing to help animals in our area. The bingo is this Saturday from 11 to 3 at VFW Post 630. It's right there on East Main Street in Urbana. You can get your tickets online or you can purchase them at the door. Kim, thank you so much for joining us this morning.
1: Thank you, Callie.
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If you missed it, this week we had multiple guests, including Jacqueline Calipany from the Calipany Foundation. 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

0: Good morning. You're listening to Callie and Company on Mix 94.5. And our company today, Miss Jacqueline Calipenny from the Calipenny Foundation. Jacqueline, it's so good to have you in here today.
1: Hey, Callie.
0: Joining me on the morning show.
1: Yes.
0: Nice to have some company in here.
1: And, you know, I am very good company.
0: You are. We'll have fun. We'll learn something new today, and you'll probably inspire us. Thank you for joining me. Well, I wanted to have you in here today to learn a little bit more about the Calipenny Foundation. Can you tell us what it is and what you got going on right now?
1: Yeah, so the Calipenny Foundation is a nonprofit that I started about 11 years ago. With the help of my family, we are here to help not just, you know, Africans, but everybody. It started off with Malawians, and then it turned into Africans throughout, you know, the continent, and then it became throughout the diaspora, and then it just has exploded, you know. We help immigrants that are immigrating into the Champaign-Urbana area understand our community, understand the resources that are available here, understand how to go to school here, but also people are in need of things. So we provide things that people need. And what we've got going on right now is that as much as we also help the community here in Champaign-Urbana and immigrants that are immigrating into our community, we also help Malawians in Malawi. I'm originally from Malawi, from Southeast Africa. And to continue the work that my father has done, I continue to send things back to Malawi. So I send clothes, I send hospital supplies, I send, you know, handbags and shoes. I send things to make people believe that they're not alone. And so we've got a shipment coming up here on July 23rd. We are going to be sending 10 extra large U-Haul boxes to Malawi so that people can have a Christmas. So we'll be sending them on July 23rd. It's going to cost about $2,500. That is the things that we are asking people to donate for to us right now. But also our immediately following is going to be our first semester fundraiser, which is going to provide items for, you know, new students, whether they are new to our area or they're just new to America. So we assist students that are coming from Chicago, Oklahoma, California, Malawi, Zimbabwe, Zambia, Uganda, Ghana, everywhere. So it does not matter where students are coming from. We want to be able to provide those things for them. So when you are donating to us, we are purchasing blankets and sheets and forks and cups and just all of the things that people would need to be able to start their first semester in a new space. And also we make sure that people have the resources that they need to be able to be successful. So if you want to, you know, donate to what we've got going on, I would truly, truly, truly appreciate it. And it will help do the work that we do. And if you are looking to volunteer, please just feel free to reach out to our website and reach out to me. You can also find me on all social media with the handle Jacqueline Calipenny. I am the same person in all social media. So if you find me in one place, you'll find me in all places. Thank you.
0: Jacqueline, thank you so much for joining us this morning on Mix 94.5. This is important. If you got them dollars to give, give now. You can help globally in Malawi, in Africa, and right here in Champaign, Urbana. Jacqueline, thanks again for joining us.
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It's the dog days of summer. 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Well, your pup is cute, and we want to see your pup, which is also your chance at $200. $200 cash, thanks to Arrowhead Lanes. Coming up next, I'll tell you how you could win with Dog Days of Summer.

0: You got a cute pup that knows it's cute? Well, go ahead and get it entered on our website at mix945.com for a chance to win $200 with Dog Days of Summer. Thanks to Arrowhead Lanes, Western Bowl. Just upload a picture of your pup. Voting starts on Monday, so go ahead, get those dogs entered now. We need as many pups as possible because we know there's a lot of pups in this area. We know there's a lot of cute babies who are just so adorable and deserve to win $200 so that they can spend it on themselves, on treats, pup cups. Those are free. Whatever they like. If you want, you can go check out the pups as well. Get ready for voting on Monday. Brownie is a silly girl. Looks like she's in the passenger seat of the van trying to hang out the window. She lost her sister back in May. They said that she's been a little lost ever since. Aww. Well, that just hurt my soul. Brownie, I understand. I lost someone recently, too. Maybe Brownie needs to win. Give Brownie some money to take care of herself after losing her sister. Oh, that's absolutely devastating. Maximus is on here. Maximus just loves to be around people, and he looks like he's a fun guy. He looks like he's having lots of fun. We've got Ace, who loves watermelon. He's very food motivated. If there's food involved, Ace is going to be there. Check out the pups and upload your pup for a chance at that $200 to Arrowhead Lanes and Western Bowl. It's online at mix945.com.
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Champagne is getting a little upgrade today. There will be a new sculpture in a park we love. I'll tell you all about it coming up next in the local buzz. Here's Dua Lipa.

0: A Champagne Park is getting a new accessory. Ooh, good morning. It's Callie and Company. The Champagne Park District, along with 40 North, are improving the community aesthetic with a beautiful new sculpture in Porter Park. Today, they're actually going to be installing this new piece, which was created by Minnesota-based artist Craig Snyder. They will install his piece called Twisted Sister in Porter Park, Robert C. Porter Park, today. It's made from welded steel and features a series of curved metal. It looks beautiful. It's fun. And the artist himself says that he's gravitated toward public art and he enjoys the collaboration and teamwork when putting together a large piece. His focus is on welded steel, stainless steel, aluminum, which I have noticed a lot of the sculptures are made like that are in Champagne parks. And they're beautiful. They're always fun. It's always fun to have something to look at whenever you're enjoying the park. And they always seem to go along with the atmosphere in the park. So specifically Porter Park, there's so much beautiful prairie that is just naturally there. They don't mess with it. And this art piece from the picture I see, I don't know, it just like reminds me of just natural, like when you see the prairie, when you see all of the different grains and flowers, when they like twist around each other, and I don't know. That's my artistic take on the new sculpture. But it's going to be placed today, and it's meant to represent the duality of humans. I can't wait to check it out.
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We got lots of fun happening in downtown Champaign this weekend, from Friday Night Live to the Beat on Market Street. I got the lineup for What's Up Locally coming up next.

0: Good morning, it's Callie and Company on Mix 94.5. How you doing? Happy Friday! It's the weekend and we are here to enjoy it, right? I hope you enjoy yourself this weekend and take time to make memories with family. This weekend, there's a great opportunity to support a local animal rescue, Moore's Rescue Ranch. They're right there on North Market here in Champaign. Well, they're hosting a fundraiser, which is bingo. Bingo and a 50-50 raffle on Saturday at VFW Post 630 in Urbana. The event kicks off at 11 a.m. and goes till 3 p.m. It's $20. You can pre-register or you can just pay at the door to get your bingo books. Every single dollar stays with Moore's Rescue Ranch and helps the animals of Champaign County. Their goal is to make sure that every animal gets the care that they need, whether that is rescuing animals and fostering them until they find their forever home. While they foster, they take care of all of their needs. If they have any emergencies, vet emergencies or disabilities, they make sure those are cared for. And same with the kitties. Their kitties do have a permanent spot at the kitty crib until they are adopted. But they're hoping to expand and make sure they have enough room for every animal. So a big fundraiser to help further the mission of Moore's Rescue Ranch this Saturday. Like I said, VF Post 6:30 in Urbana, 11 a.m. to 3 p.m. That is 4 hours of bingo and raising money for a great cause. Also, this weekend, I saw DJ Silky's got a day party from 5 to 9 p.m. at Gallery Art Bar on Saturday. Also on Saturday is the Beat on Market Street. This is a DJ versus DJ. It's a night of verses. That sounds fun. From 90s verses to 2000 hits to Disney and Nickelodeon classics. This sounds so fun. Prince versus Michael Jackson. It's all about the verses. It's going to be a fun time in downtown Champaign. 8 p.m. things kick off, but there is a pregame at 7 p.m. Don't forget, you need clear purses or no purses. Don't make a mistake like I did.
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There is a bunch going on this weekend, and if you've got teenagers and don't want to spend a lot of money, well, then we got you covered. I'll tell you what's going on coming up next. First up, though, this is Somber Homewrecker. We're Mix 94.5.

She'll be all right. No riding shining armored knight. She will save herself this time. And in fact, tonight, she did confirm. The cold never lasts, my darling. It just teaches the heart how to...

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0: Orleans screening of the movie Good Burger. It's happening from 6:30, starts at 6:30 tonight. And I just think it's great. I just think it's great that any place is like, you know what? Let's just do something free. And they're doing it. So that's tonight, 6:30 to 8 o'clock. It's a free movie for teens. It's a screening of Good Burger. And no, am I a teen? No, of course not. May I go see this movie? Yeah. Why? It's Good Burger. And it's at the Virginia. It's a great place to see a movie.
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Join Callie tomorrow, noon to 2, out at the Crew Car Wash. They're on North Prospect. 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

If you've been paying attention to our social media and our Facebook page and whatnot, then you know Corey and I have been going on an unofficial summer sandwich tour, and it continues. I'll give you some highlights next. Right now, almost Monday, can't slow down. It's Mix 94.5. Thanks for hanging out. Let's just

And I'm a sucker for a good sandwich. It's Mix 94.5. It's Doug. And actually, Corey. Our guy Corey is a sucker for a good sandwich. And thanks to him, we have decided, he and I have decided that we're just going to do an unofficial sandwich tour based on your recommendations throughout the area. And our latest one, I'll post the full video up this morning. It may be up right now. But we went to 83 Vietnamese. And let me just tell you, yes, we went for the pho ranch dip sandwich. We stayed for the pho. And not just the pho. We ended up going a little overboard. We got the spring rolls. We got pho. There was a creamy chicken curry. Let me just say, if you haven't been, check out our videos online on our Facebook page, on our Instagram. I believe if they're not up on TikTok, they will be soon. But yeah, we're having such a good time going to places, eating sandwich. But this is the first time we went for the sandwich and stayed for the soup. Because I tell you what, yes, we had the pho ranch dip. It's all based on the pho. And I'm telling you what, it's amazing. It's amazing. And they could not have been nicer out there. So yeah, make sure you check it out on our Facebook page. Check out our unofficial summer sandwich tour. And if you know of somewhere we should go, tell us. Text me, 351-9494, or comment on one of the videos.

0: videos, tell us where we should go next, and more than that, tell us what your favorite sandwich is, and maybe we'll try it, all right? Yeah, it's our summer sandwich tour. Roll it on. How long are we going to do it? I don't know. Maybe until summer's over.
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We look like we're going to have a pretty decent weekend. Yeah, a little warm, a little humid, but pretty decent. So I want to know, what do you do when you just want to bail from the house on weekends like this? Get into it next. One Republic Now. It's Mix 94.5.

0: So this weekend is looking pretty good. It's Mix 94.5. It's Doug. And if you didn't know, there's an auto fest happening on Sunday in Mahomet. 200 classic cars, live music, local food. But since the weekend's a good weekend, and maybe you're not a car show person, that's fine. But what's your excuse to get out of the house on a good summer weekend? Maybe it is a car show. Maybe you're a farmer's market person. Maybe you're just a walk in the park kind of person. Or maybe you are like, I need to get ice cream and I need to eat it outside. That's fine, because you know what? That's kind of my jam. So what's the thing that'll actually get you up off the couch and get you out the door? Because every now and then, you don't need a plan. You just need a reason. You need an excuse. So what is that excuse for you? Just getting out of the house on a great weekend. I'm not talking about going outside and doing chores and working in the yard or working around the house. No, just get out of the house and do something for you on a nice weekend. What are you doing? Let me know. 351-9494. You can text me, you can call me, or just hit me up on social media.
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0: Mix crew, you're the best, and you like to do fun stuff on the weekends. It's Mix 94.5. It's Doug. Got a text in. We're talking about what is your excuse to get out of the house on a good weekend. And from 217, Urbana's Farmer's Market. Coffee, produce, walking. Love it. That's a great day. That's a great day. From Mark, game day at the ballpark. Doesn't matter who's playing. I'll go watch. Okay, that's fair. That is fair. Jenna says anything with live music. You know what? If you're going to have a great weekend, especially if you're going outside to see live music, I 100% understand. Although Tyler, and I get this, Tyler says fishing. If the weather's nice, I'm heading to the lake. You know what? Hats off, Tyler. Go enjoy whatever you're doing. I hope you enjoy your weekend. Here's a little Stella Lefty right now. It's Boston on Mix 94.5.
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It's all sponsored by Arrowhead Lanes and Western Bowl. Right now, this is Fever Dream. Of course, it's Alex Warren. Of course, it's Mix 94.5.

0: me. We are continuing our conversation about what gets you out of the house on a good weekend. It's Mix 94.5. It's Doug. I think a lot of people can relate to Beth. Beth texted in, wandering through a garden center. I never leave with just one plant. That's fair. That's fair. I know plenty of people. All you have to do is walk by a garden center and you'll see people just milling about. And you can always tell people like me who don't know what they're doing and people who do know what they're doing. Because people like me, I'll have an empty cart and I'm just, I look like I just woke up from a 3-year nap. And I'm just kind of stumbling around and I got this, I look like a tourist in New York. I'm looking around. I don't know what I'm looking at. And then you can tell the pros. I'm going to assume people like Beth, right? They've got their cart. Maybe they got one of those, not pallets, but you know what I'm talking about. The big carts. And they've got mulch. They've got fertilizer. They've got plants. Plants I can't identify. So I do enjoy going to a garden center. I don't know what I'm doing there, but I do appreciate the people who do. So yeah, I 100% relate to this, Beth. And whether you're a pro or just an amateur like me, whatever you're doing this weekend, I hope you're having a good time doing it.
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You know, there are so many cool things going on this weekend. It was hard to pick something to highlight in a little bit of awesome, but you know what? I think I've got one because I think it's unique and I think it's interesting. And I also think it's awesome. We'll get into it next. Tame Impala now. 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
3: 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And tomorrow afternoon, downtown Urbana, it's turning into a big celebration of local arts and creativity. It's Postmark Urbana. Urbana Free Library is going to be filled with hands-on crafts. You've got youth theater activities, live performances from a bunch of local theater groups. And as you explore downtown, you'll be able to see art exhibits, live music, food, drink specials, and even a scavenger hunt featuring theater costumes and props. And I love stuff like this. You know I love stuff like this. They remind us that we have so many talented folks right here in our community, whether it's performers, artists, musicians, creators, and they're right here. And this is a great way to remind yourself of that and support and take part. Because sometimes it just takes spending an afternoon downtown to figure out that something or someone is really cool and you've never seen it until now. So, the Postmark Urbana going on this weekend, I think, is awesome.
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Okay, something just came into my being, and I need to ask you a question. It might not make any sense yet, but it will make sense very soon, I promise. We'll get into that question next. Miles Smith right now. Nice to meet you. 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

0: You should know by now that things just creep, crawl, explode into my brain, and I need to share them with you. It's Mix 94.5. It's Doug. There's a couple reasons why I want to ask you this, but I'll get into specifics in a little bit. But I think the question is more important. I want to know, what is the weirdest idea you've ever had that actually worked? What is that for you? 351-9494. Text me. Call me. I can tell you, it wasn't just my idea. My guy Ryan and I, we had this idea collectively. We came up with the world's shortest St. Patrick's Day parade. And I thought that was pretty weird. We didn't know what we were doing, but we did it and it worked. And it was amazing. And it's still fun. So for me, that has to be one of the weirder ideas that I've been involved with that actually worked. And it doesn't have to be something like that. It doesn't have to be a parade. It'd be anything. But what's the weirdest idea you've ever had that actually worked? Let me know. 351-9494. You can text me. You can call me. Or, you know, send me a message through the Mix 94.5 app. You can do that.
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I know that I've said I put peanut butter on everything, but this coming up next is It Takes the Cake. That's on the way, Ariana Grande now. Hate That I Made You Love Me. 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
2: Oh, it's beautiful. But wait a minute, isn't this...
1: Yeah, yes it is.
2: But I thought the old lady dropped it into the ocean in the air.
1: Well, baby, I went down and got it for you.
2: Aw, you shouldn't have.

0: So this is a fun one. I've said I put peanut butter on everything, but not to this extent. It's Mix 94.5. It's Doug. This happened over in the Netherlands. A Dutch art gallery to honor Wim T. Schippers, to honor his wishes. He wanted the gallery to cover the floor in peanut butter. Yep, 800 pounds, called it a sculpture, spread smoothly over the floor and, according to him, without educational purpose. Love it. Which is why, and see, I saw this story and I immediately thought, what's the weirdest idea you've had that actually worked? Because I love that idea. I love, Tim texted in, said, put potato chips on pulled pork sandwich. Dude, okay. I put potato chips on peanut butter sandwiches, which is weird because it's an interesting tie-in. Danielle, I love this. I want to do this next. Danielle said, I adopted the oldest dog at the shelter instead of a puppy. Best decision ever. I think that's a great, great decision you made. Great decision. This is a bold one. Jenna said, I painted one wall black. Everybody thought I was nuts. It's my favorite room now. You know what? That's all that matters. So what is the weirdest idea you've ever had that actually worked? Let me know. 351-9494. It's Mix 94.5.
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talking about weirdest things you've ever thought of that actually worked. It's Mix 94.5. It's Doug, and I love this from Taylor. Taylor says, took a chance on asking my wife out. Honestly thought she'd say no. Well, apparently she did not. So congratulations. Congratulations. Rick said, bought an old smoker at a garage sale. Barely worked. Fixed it up. Best barbecue ever made. All right. Way to go. Rick, I think a few words were left out of that text, but that's fine. Nothing wrong with that. Kim texted in, said, started saying yes to every invitation for a month. I met some of my closest friends that way. Wow, that is awesome. So whatever weird idea you've had that actually worked out, let me know. 351-9494. Here's earrings from my, almost said Michael. It's Malcolm. It's Malcolm Todd. It's Mix 94.5. Ugh, almost messed his name.

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And it could be worth $200. It's all sponsored by Arrowhead Lanes and Western Bowl right now. Olivia Dean, it's Man I Need on Mix 94.5.

0: either. So I'm going to get out and go start enjoying the weekend. I hope you do too. It's Mix 94.5. It's Doug. Here's some things we learned today. We learned that the Summer Sandwich Tour, unofficial Mix 94.5 Summer Sandwich Tour with Doug and Corey, still rolls on. We went to 83 Vietnamese. Check out our videos up on our social media. It's the first stop on the tour where the sandwich took the back seat completely because, oh, so good. Go check it out. Make sure you check that out. Also learned you guys like to do some really fun stuff on the weekends. Really fun things on the weekends. And you've had some wackadoodle ideas that have actually gone pretty well for you. And I love that. I absolutely love that. So whether you have a wacky idea that you don't know will work and you try it this weekend, I hope you have great success. Or whether you just decide to get out of the house, get off the couch and go do something that isn't working in your yard or working around the house. Because you know why? You deserve time to yourself. You deserve to go have a good time. You deserve to just do something. Maybe nothing gets accomplished. Maybe you are just walking around Urbana looking at art. Maybe you are going to Mahama and checking out the car show and doing nothing but do that. If it puts a grin on your face, you have my written permission to go take care of that. You know why? Because you've earned it. You've earned it. I hope you have a great weekend. I hope we see you tomorrow out at Crew Car Wash. Callie will be out there from 11 to 2. See you later.
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a couple more hours, and it is almost here. And I don't know about you, but I'm ready for it. Let's get you there with your favorite songs, like this out of Santa Spyro. It's Mix 94.5. Thanks for being here. Gab.

0: pretty neat. If you pass by Porter Park, you might see that there is a new art installation being installed. 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I gotta tell you, I am into the public art. I'm into the public installations, so this is cool. It'll be at Porter Park for the next 2 years. It's Mandy, it's Mix 94.5. 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

0: Now, the America celebration is far from over. You've got Rantoul Freedom Days this evening from 6 until 8. Red, Whites, and the Blues, the summer concert series happening at Allerton Park and Rec Center. And tomorrow, you've got fireworks in Seymour. So you still can be celebrating America's 250, as honestly is going to be happening for the rest of the year. It's Mandy. It's Mix 94.5. Stick around. We've got Katy Perry and Somber next.
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0: Coldplay on Mix 94.5. Chris Martin of Coldplay curating the FIFA halftime show that is happening on July 19th. They'll make an appearance. You've also got Justin Bieber, Shakira, Madonna, and BTS in the 11-minute performance that I don't know if I'll be watching live, but I will definitely be taping, aka DVRing, or whatever we're calling it now. But because I will forever call it taping, that's what I default to. It's Mandy. It's Mix 94.5 with Taylor Swift and Alex Warren coming up.
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have so many pictures of my dog in his new pool. 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

I was out and about running some errands, saw not only Halloween decorations and Christmas decorations, but also a lot of back to school stuff already. 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

0: Time for your close-up, darling. If you've always wanted to be a star, tomorrow in Rantoul, there's an open casting call for people who want to be in the background of a movie, which means you don't need to learn any lines or anything. You just need to show up, and then you'll be added to a pool of candidates, you know, when they are filming in Central Illinois and need some people. You could even be considered for a speaking role, depending on what they're looking for. So that's happening at the Rantoul Business Center tomorrow from 10 until 3. If you can't make it, you can still join the casting pool online. It's Mandy. 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We'll do Leon Thomas and Bruno Mars next.
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National French Fry Day, to which I ask you the supreme cut of French fry. Is it crinkle cut, waffle fry, or curly fry? No, it's a tough decision. Waffle fry, forever and ever, amen. Vanny, it's Mix 94.5 with Bruno Mars.

0: We just talked about how today is National French Fry Day. I love a waffle fry, but regular is the number one kind in terms of style of French fries, followed by curly, then steak cut, then crinkle, then waffle, and then wedges. What are we dipping it in? Ketchup, ranch, cheese sauce, barbecue sauce, mayo. I like to make fancy sauce for my waffle fries. That's a mixture of ketchup and mayo. And then who has the best fries? Well, McDonald's, followed by Chick-fil-A, Five Guys, Wendy's, and then Arby's. I kind of want to do like a fry tour. Just drive through all the places and line them all up. It's Mandy. It's Mix 94.5. As an adult, I can do that. Sabrina Carpenter, Taylor Swift coming up.
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1: Happy Friday to you. The weekend kicking off. We may kick it off with some showers and thunderstorms, though, as we head throughout tonight, a low of 67. Still a couple of showers around, especially early on Saturday, 84 for the high. Looks like Sunday is pretty nice, with highs back around 85. I'm WCI3 Chief Meteorologist Kevin Lighty.
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0: Now, if you are a frequent flyer, a frequent traveler, the Willard Airport in Savoy will be available for interviews as part of the process of obtaining your global entry status. And that will happen July 28th through the 30th. It allows conditionally approved applicants to complete their mandatory in-person background interview without traveling to a permanent enrollment center, which is kind of nice. And then it'll make it easy peasier for you to travel around. It's Mandy. It's Mix 94.5. Let's do Ella Langley, Tame Impala. It's all coming up next.
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0: lot of good choices to take the kids to the movie. The new live-action Moana is out. That's getting interesting reviews. And by that, I mean so far it's got 37% on Rotten Tomatoes. The original OG Moana, 95%. So some critics are like, we weren't ready for the live-action. Dwayne The Rock Johnson's like, who says you need to wait a long time to make a live-action version? So, I don't know. I never really go off what the critics say. I think it'll still be fun and entertaining, right? It's Mandy. It's Mix 94.5. Alex Warren, Olivia Dean coming up.
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faith, our colors will fade eventually. 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
1: Welcome to the weekend on this Friday evening, as we're going to find few scattered showers and thunderstorms as we work our way through tonight. 67 for the low. A couple of showers, especially early on Saturday, a high around 84.

0: But we clear things out on Sunday, bring back the sunshine, and a high back around 85 degrees. I'm WCA3 Chief Meteorologist Kevin Lighty.
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0: love daylight savings time. I love this time of year. I love all the extra daylight. And the House of Representatives set to vote next week to make daylight savings time permanent. The Senate voted unanimously to make savings, the daylight savings time permanent, but the House, well, they never got a chance to get around to it, I guess. So if that happens, then I guess we won't need to worry about the clocks ever again, and we will just be on daylight savings time year round, which I'm okay with. We'll see what happens. It's Mandy. It's Mix 94.5. Shinedown, Bruno Mars coming up.
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0: The Britney Spears biopic officially taking the next step has a writer, and it is the same writer of New Girl from that Fox sitcom series starring Zooey Deschanel. It was lovely and heartwarming and funny. So she's taken on moving the memoir into a series, and then you've got the producer from Wicked on board as well. That's all we know for now. It's Mandy. It's Mix 94.5. 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

where the whale jumped over the boy into freedom. 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
1: Scattered showers and a few thunderstorms as we head throughout the rest of your Friday night. Overnight lows down around 67. I think we could still see a little bit of rain on your Saturday. I also think a lot of us will stay dry, but the best chance of rain maybe in the first half of the day, a high of 84. Clearing out on Sunday, sunny and nice, and a high of 85. I'm WCI3 Chief Meteorologist Kevin Lighty.
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Don't forget to join us this Saturday as we celebrate Crew Car Wash on North Prospect. 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

0: Mix 94.5. It's Mandy. Enjoy the rest of your weekend. I'm going to the White Sox game on Sunday, which I haven't been to a game in forever. So I'm looking forward to that, and I will report back on Monday. Also, don't forget tomorrow to see us at the grand opening of Crew Car Wash. We'll be there from noon until 2. I look forward to chatting with you on Monday. Bye.
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